0: today's 97.5. More music and better variety. From our dating and relationship files, of course, one of the things people worry about most on a first date is what they're going to talk about. And according to Match.com, a date who talks too much about themselves or is negative, those are two of the biggest dating turnoffs. So here we go with the subjects relationship experts recommend. First, share a secret. A study in the Personality and Social Psychology Bulletin found that bringing up an embarrassing moment or coming clean about your fear of heights, for example, instantly prompts feelings of closeness because it makes you appear vulnerable and more approachable. Next, to double your chances of a second date, skip the chit-chat about your favorite movies and TV shows and talk about travel instead. Psychologist Dr. Richard Wiseman says, men and women have such different taste in movies that discussing them usually highlights their differences. But talking about great trips and potential bucket list vacations can help showcase what you have in common and make you seem attractive and adventurous.
1: Intelligence for your life with John Tesh.

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Oh my, my, oh my, my love. I take one look at you, you're taking me out.

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1: Okay, let's talk about our health, our career, and pretty much any important decision we're going to make this week. They're all related to the amount of sleep we got last night. First, experts say if you're sleep deprived, you're instantly more stressed. You know the feeling. In fact, a study from UC Berkeley found our anxiety level jumps 30% on average after just one night of no sleep. Researchers say this is because when your brain is desperate for rest, it perceives everything demanding your attention as a threat. Traffic, emails, meetings, even your boss, all of it, threat. Also, you'll be more likely to make bad decisions because according to the Academy of Management Journal, poor quality sleep has a significant negative impact on the brain's prefrontal cortex. That is the area involved with planning and decision making. It also keeps us clear-headed and focused. So a lack of sleep, it means fuzzy thinking and a shorter attention span. That's why tired brains tend to look for distractions to help keep them awake. So instead of focusing on the task at hand, you'll likely spend most of your day scrolling through social media just to keep your eyes open. There's good news. Neuroscientist Dr. Gene Duffy says most people can absolutely offset the negative effects of an occasional night of poor sleep by just taking a 20-minute nap or going for a brisk walk. You'll get more blood pumping to the brain.
2: Intelligence for your life.
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0: Know the issues. Know the facts. Be in the know with Judith Shumate, candidate for Morgan County Commission. Here's Judith.
1: 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While they're here, they're spending money and staying locally. So that's the way we can grow our economy and protect what we have.
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1: Those of us who have been accused of being helicopter parents, guilty, we hover to ensure that our kids are protected and have everything they need to succeed in life, right? But now we know, micromanaging a child who's already on the ball, motivated, actively focused on something, it can backfire and actually slow down their development. This comes from the Stanford Graduate School of Education. Lead researcher Jelena Obradovic says parents who are too hands-on can keep kids from learning to control their own behavior, their emotions, even their attention span. But when parents let kids take charge of an activity, like their science fair project, it lets kids practice self-regulation skills and build independence. For the study, elementary school kids sat with their parents doing various tasks. The result, when the kids were focused on a task and left to their own devices, they thrived, and they actually finished quickly. Bottom line, Dr. Obradovic says, it's absolutely okay for parents to help their kids, be supportive, or even suggest a few ideas. But once the child is fully engaged and immersed in what they're doing, she recommends backing off parents, grandparents, letting them do their thing. That can boost a child's confidence, boost their independence, and it will make them ultimately more successful for life.
2: Tell us what you think. 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
1: If you want to dig deeper anytime, just go to Tesh.com, sign up for my free daily intelligence for your life email. 52,000 people already get it every morning, and I read every reply they send back. 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

0: 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Welcome back to Intelligence for Your Life. John Tesh with you. And would you describe yourself as a competitive person? I would say I'm a competitive person. If so, you probably find yourself at the gym more often than your friends who are more laid back. Now, this is the conclusion of a new study by the University of Pennsylvania. They found that people who were really nice and encouraging of others were less likely to work out than people who were more cutthroat and competitive. And that was even when people were doing non-competitive activities like yoga or Pilates. Exercisers who focused on being better than their fellow gym goers or who were trying to beat their own personal best, they went to 90% more classes. So the researchers concluded people with a competitive streak in their personality are indeed more likely to exercise.
1: Online at intelligenceforyourlife.com.
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0: You know what I'd like to see from the County Commission?
1: I'd love to hear it.
0: Just talk to us. Sometimes you hear about things after the decision's already made.
1: Yeah, I've heard that a lot around town.
0: Really?
1: I have. And you know, we need to listen more and talk less. And we need to keep people informed.
0: That would go a long way.
1: Yep, I agree. Your voice will matter.
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0: Today's 97.5, more music and better variety. Here's a pretty simple piece of intel. You want to get more done? Just take more breaks. It works, according to recent Columbia University studies. But make sure those breaks are scheduled breaks, because when we know a break is coming, we feel more pressure to get things accomplished, so we buckle down and get focused so we can move on to something new after that break. It all comes down to something called cognitive fixation. Cognitive fixation, because when we work for long periods without breaks, we tend to fixate on ideas that may not be working and repeatedly try to make them work. But when we know we have a mini deadline looming, we're more likely to come up with workable solutions. In the study, researchers gave participants tasks that involved problem solving and generating ideas. The result, those who had scheduled breaks were more focused and better at completing their tasks. They were also more innovative and imaginative. That's compared to those who were given breaks without warning and at random intervals. What's the best way to add scheduled breaks to your life? Here we go. Set a timer every 50 minutes and take a 10-minute break. Don't worry. Even if you're on a roll when the alarm goes off, stopping won't ruin your streak of good ideas. In fact, it's going to help. Because experts say allowing your brain to rest lets those ideas percolate in your subconscious and gives you a chance to fine-tune your thoughts when you get back to work.
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0: But other light wavelengths can help keep our sleep-wake cycle on track. So when you want to stay awake and focused, Dr. Seisler recommends light bulbs that emit a lot of blue-white light, which interferes with production of the sleep hormone melatonin. So for example, compact fluorescent bulbs, or those LEDs, or bulbs marketed specifically for wakefulness, like Lighting Sciences Awake and Alert Bulbs. And for bedrooms, or when you're winding down to sleep, try light bulbs with wavelengths at the yellow end of the spectrum, a color similar to a warm campfire or a sunset, which encourages relaxation and triggers melatonin production. So you think incandescent bulbs, warm, compact fluorescent lights, or a so-called sleep baby bulb. Those are very popular. They work for adults too, sleep baby bulb. There's also a line of smart light bulbs called Hue, H-U-E as in color. They can be connected to your wireless smart home system with pre-programmed settings for bedtime, like Savannah Sunset's warm reddish glow, and daytime alertness, like Arctic Aurora, which produces a cool turquoise blue light. If you want to go further, check out the website MeetHue, that's H-U-E.com, and LSGC.com. Can't write those down right now. Go to my Facebook page. We have them for you.
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1: All righty, get ready for the Botox report. While you're getting Botox for your wrinkles, now you may want to get a few jabs in your knees, too. A study in the American Journal of Sports Medicine looked at people who had a type of knee joint pain common in active people. The researchers found that when Botox was injected into a muscle that runs along the side of the hip down to the knee, 69% of patients felt better. This works by basically turning off one muscle to make another stronger, one in the glutes. And when the hip muscles come back online, both muscles were similar in strength rather than one being weak. The pain is common for runners and cyclists who overuse the muscle that runs from the hip down to the knee and underuse their glutes. If you don't want to resort to Botox, physical therapist David Reavy recommends working on exercise that builds your butt strength so you're not overly relying on your hip muscles.
2: Intelligence for your life.
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0: Governor Patrick Morrissey and the Republican supermajority in the West Virginia legislature don't think the Eastern Panhandle needs locality pay for teachers, troopers, and all other state and school employees. The Republicans have not gotten the job done. 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
1: 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The 47th Mountain State Apple Harvest Festival, presented by Potomac Bank, is coming October 15th through the 18th. 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And this year, we're celebrating America's 250th with the theme From Our Orchards to Your Family, an all-American celebration. 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

0: Today's 97.5. More music and better variety. Alrighty, if you listen to this show often, then you're familiar with the intelligence that says you will get dressed 10 times faster when you plan your outfit the night before, right? Well, registered dietitian Carrie Glassman says we should be doing the same thing with our meals, because the hemming and the hawing while you're standing in front of the fridge waiting for something to look appetizing is what leads us to overeat and or eat unhealthy foods. She says that may be one of the biggest things to wreck a diet, because if nothing looks good in that moment, you're going to grab a bag of chips, order takeout, or go through the drive-thru. But according to Carnegie Mellon University, if you plan your meals at night for the next day when you're not hungry, you're going to think more rationally rather than being influenced by a craving. I love this. It works. I'm going to try it. Bottom line is easy on this, too. We need to try to plan our meals the night before.
1: Intelligence for your life.

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More music and better variety. Sitting here in the studio with our family terrier, Leroy the dog. I got to be careful because he's listening. And if you've ever felt like your dog knows when you're happy or sad, experts say you're right, and there's brain scan evidence to prove this. A study published in the journal iScience used MRIs to scan the brains of dogs while they were shown images of human faces expressing different emotions: neutral, happy, angry, fearful, and sad. And the results were surprising. When dogs saw happy faces, two specific brain regions activated. One's involved in processing emotions and rewards and memory. The researchers say the ability to read human emotion has been honed over thousands of years that dogs have been living alongside man. So they've gotten really good at it. And their ability is unusual in the animal.

0: animal world, even chimpanzees don't read human emotions as well as dogs do. But the researchers say we're not always as good at reading how our dogs are feeling. We have the same capacity to understand them. We just need to pay closer attention.
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1: All righty, we're digging into our sleep intelligence files, and I have two new sleep tips for when you're traveling, because it's notoriously hard to sleep when you're somewhere new, right? Sleep expert Dr. Michael Bruce, our buddy, says the stress of travel, cramped seats, and time zone changes wreak havoc on the amount of quality sleep we get away from home. So try these sleep hacks on your next trip. First, on the plane, if you can, get a window seat on the same side of the plane as the side of the bed you sleep on. Turns out leaning into the wall on that side is going to feel more natural. You'll be able to go to sleep. At your hotel, Dr. Bruce, our sleep expert, says it takes about 2 days to get used to the sounds, smells, and temperature of a new environment. He says sleeping on a different mattress than you're used to is like wearing new shoes for the first time. Your body has to get used to it. And this surprised me, but he says don't go for the room with the biggest mattress, because the bigger the bed, the more likely it is to sag and be soft. And adjust the room temperature to between 68 and 70 degrees. That's the temperature at which your body gets the most quality sleep, because it allows your core temperature to drop. Thank you, Dr. Bruce.
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0: 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More music and better variety. So if you've ever told a lie on a first date, you got a lot of company. A new survey of 8,000 singles found that a whopping two-thirds have been dishonest on a first date. And researchers say the lies people tell usually boil down to whether you're a man or a woman. For example, women happen to be most likely to lie about their age. Researchers say the average woman will subtract 4 years off her actual age. That's the average. And then men are most likely to lie about their salary. The survey found that guys tend to add 20 to 25% to their income on average when a new date asks how much money they make. What else do we lie about on first dates? The most common lies men tell involve their previous relationships, including hiding the fact that they're still in one. And know this, 15% of women in this new survey admitted they've lied about their real name on a first date. And the good news here, if you can make it past date number one, people do become more honest. In fact, half of those who said they've lied on a first date admitted they've come clean by the third date.
1: Intelligence for your life.
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0: The Jefferson County Circuit Court upheld the Planning Commission's decision that the Sidewinder water bottling plant does not follow local zoning. That decision has been appealed to the state Supreme Court, but Sidewinder is still trying an end run around the courts. Elect Democrats to stop Sidewinder. 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

0: 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More music and better variety. We talk a lot in this program about essential oils. Here we go with the Essential Oils Power Trio. I want you to get these three. Get them on Amazon very easily, and your bases will be covered. Number one, use lemon essential oil whenever you want energy. Inhaling the scent of citrus has been proven to increase the brain chemical dopamine, instantly increasing alertness and lifting up your mood. Then, if you want to de-stress at the end of the day, get chamomile essential oil. When you breathe that in, it decreases blood pressure and anxiety. And then if you want to battle your food cravings, we've talked about this before, make sure you have some vanilla essential oil on hand. It cuts the urge to snack in half. Why? Because it increases serotonin to the brain, making you feel more satisfied and happy. And you don't have to eat the vanilla wafers.
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1: All right, here we go with a few awesome ways, research-backed ways, to boost your metabolism. And then you're going to burn more calories throughout the day, and then you're going to lose more weight. That's how that works. That's the formula. First, make sure you have breakfast. It raises your resting metabolic rate, which is the rate at which your body burns energy, when you're simply sitting down and doing nothing. Eating breakfast raises your metabolic rate more so than if you ate those same foods at dinner time. Plus, a study from the University of Bath found that eating breakfast encourages the body to burn more calories for fuel throughout your daily activities. That's good. Here's another metabolism booster. Drink more water. I'm guilty of not doing this. According to the journal Frontiers in Nutrition, drinking more water helps your body break down fat more efficiently. That leads to greater weight loss. And then, here's a surprise, don't use sea salt. Go back to regular iodized table salt. Iodine is essential for helping your thyroid keep your metabolism functioning well. That's like a bonus tip right there. And make sure you have a phone curfew. Northwestern University found the blue light emitted by your phone increases insulin resistance. That makes it harder for your body to clear glucose from your bloodstream while you're sleeping. The result? You'll store more calories as fat. It acts like a hormonal signal to the body to gain.

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0: 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More music and better variety. Can we once and for all get the latest science on the best sleep position? Well, it turns out there is no one-size-fits-all answer. However, most experts recommend if you can do it, sleep on your back. That's because that keeps your spine aligned, so you're less likely to wake up with back or neck pain. It also limits your risk for having stomach acid flow up into the esophagus. Back sleeping is also the best for beauty sleep because it allows fluid to drain from your face, so you won't wake up all puffy. The problem is that if you are prone to snoring, back sleeping will likely make it much worse, so then try sleeping on your side. According to the National Sleep Foundation, side sleeping is similar to how we all developed in the womb, and it's ideal for snorers. Studies show the fetal position improves breathing and offers blood flow benefits that help protect our brain. So what about stomach sleeping? Well, generally speaking, the experts say it's the worst sleep position because it forces you to twist your head to one side, which compromises your spine. You also wake up with the pillow wrinkles on your forehead.
1: Intelligence for your life.
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1: All right, I had a feeling this was going to happen. There's a new term that businesses use that's turning off their customers, and it's AI. A study in the Journal of Hospitality and Marketing and Management found that describing a product as using AI makes customers less likely to buy it. That's why a lot of tech companies are losing money right now, because they invested so heavily in AI and were counting on it to revolutionize their business. However, putting an AI label on products is driving people away. For the study, researchers sampled participants across all groups and showed them the same products, from vacuum cleaners to TVs and consumer services. The only difference between them was one was described as using AI, artificial intelligence, and the other was not. In every single case, the intention to buy or use the product or service was significantly lower whenever AI was mentioned. And that was especially true when the service used to involve humans, like taking an order at a restaurant drive-thru or in a healthcare situation, like a medical diagnosis. People much preferred real human interaction. Same for me. They also said they didn't trust AI.
2: Republican Governor Patrick Morrisey wants a super high-voltage power line run through Jefferson County's farms to power data centers in Northern Virginia. His Republican allies in the legislature are afraid to oppose him, but Democrats will fight his power line. This time, vote for Democrats for the West Virginia Legislature. Paid for by the Jefferson County Democratic Association.

0: Republican Governor Patrick Morrisey wants a super high-voltage power line run through Jefferson County's farms to power data centers in Northern Virginia. His Republican allies in the legislature are afraid to oppose him, but Democrats will fight his power line. This time, vote for Democrats for the West Virginia Legislature. Paid for by the Jefferson County Democratic Association.
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1: So psychologists have for years studied the way the brain reacts when we take a shower. But the latest data has to do with when you should take a shower and what that does to your brain. So there are benefits to either taking a shower in the morning or the evening. First of all, morning showers are good for people who work in a creative field. Psychologist Shelley Carson from Harvard says it provides an incubation period, quote unquote. Our mind can work on a problem in the background while we're going through the motions of the shower. And when the mind is at rest when we're showering, our alpha waves are activated, which helps us find creative solutions or link two ideas together you may not have otherwise. Evening showers are beneficial for people who find it difficult to sleep at night. Sleep expert Dr. Christopher Winter says the rapid cooling we experience after a shower is a natural sleep inducer.
2: Intelligence for your life.
3: Jenny Thacker is running for delegate in Jefferson County because she opposes Valley Link, the super high-voltage electric power line that is proposed to run through Jefferson County with no benefit to us. The Public Service Commission, three members appointed by the governor, will make the decision. Jenny Thacker wants to have the Public Service Commission members elected by the people so they are responsible to the people. Vote Jenny Thacker, paid for by Thacker for Delegate.

0: Jenny Thacker is running for delegate in Jefferson County because she strongly supports our public schools. 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We're losing teachers to Maryland and Virginia because West Virginia refuses to pay them what they're worth. Jenny Thacker supports locality pay, which will provide our teachers, cooks, custodians, bus drivers, and other public workers a living wage. Vote Jenny Thacker, paid for by Thacker for Delegate.
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0: The countdown is on. 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

I'm Connie Selica, and coming up this week on Intelligence for Your Health, there's a new way to measure how well you're aging. 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She'll talk to us about how our gut and brain communicate and the best foods for our gut health.

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3: Good morning from the MTA. Overall, a great start to our morning on the MARC train system. Train 872 is leaving Harper's Ferry just before 5:30, Brunswick 5:40, Point of Rocks 5:51. Expected arrival in Washington is about 7:10. Train 874 is leaving Martinsburg at 5:40 with stops in Duffield's just before 6 o'clock, Brunswick 6:23, Point of Rocks at 6:34. Train 874 arrives in Washington after 8 o'clock. There's one more train out of Martinsburg this morning. Train 878 is leaving at 6:15. For the MTA Transit team, I'm Austin Todd with your MARC Rail Update.

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1: 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On 81 between Winchester, Martinsburg, Hagerstown, Greencastle, I don't see any crashes. 70 between Hancock, Hagerstown, and Frederick, lanes are open. Merging onto southbound 270, it's going to be fine all the way toward the lane divide. 50 across Point of Ox, not bad. Heavy getting into Luckett's. The rest of the ride to Leesburg is fine. Route 9 out of Martinsburg to Charlestown, it's good. Traffic slows at the West Virginia-Virginia line. And before you get to Harper's Ferry Road to Hillsboro, then after that, the rest of the ride to Route 7 is going to be just fine. Route 7 between Winchester, Berryville, and Leesburg, traffic is good to go. I'm Allie Yokley with traffic.
2: Good morning from the MTA. Overall, a great start to our morning on the MARC train system. Train 872 is leaving Harper's Ferry just before 5:30, Brunswick 5:40, Point of Rocks 5:51. Expected arrival in Washington, it's about 7:10. Train 874 is leaving Martinsburg at 5:40, with stops in Duffield's just before 6 o'clock, Brunswick 6:23, Point of Rocks at 6:34. Train 874 arrives in Washington after 8 o'clock. There's one more train out of Martinsburg this morning. Train 878 is leaving at 6:15. For the MTA Transit Team, I'm Austin Todd with your MARC Rail Update.
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Kay's 97.5. More music, better variety. Good morning, it's Rona. How you doing? You know what time it is? It's time for some clickbait, in case you missed it. Clickbait brought to you by L.A. Roberts Jewelers, old world jewelers for a new age. Do you know who James Gunn is? He's the CEO of DC Studios, and he's already writing the next movie while

0: Superman Man of Tomorrow moves through post-production. That one hadn't even hit the theaters yet. Anyway, that one comes out July 9th of 2027, but he's already looking forward and writing other stuff. Cool. On TV, The Bachelor producers are reportedly targeting one of YouTube's biggest stars to hand out roses. Page Six is reporting that ABC is interested in getting Dr. Mike, you know who he is, the hot guy, Dr. Mike Varshavsky, to be a bachelor in the upcoming 30th season. He was named the sexiest doctor alive by People magazine in 2015, and his YouTube medical advice channel currently has over 15 million followers, along with his 6 million followers on Instagram. The show is said to be returning to its roots, trying to bring in someone who's actually looking for love and not just an influencer. Season 30 is set to premiere sometime in the next year. I'm a Bachelor fan. I want to see this. I like Dr. Mike. How much do you think it's going to cost to get a Super Bowl ad? Disney is reportedly trying to find advertisers willing to pay 10 to 12 million bucks for a 30-second Super Bowl ad. Taylor Swift's Patient Zero debuted at number one on the Billboard Hot 100 chart. And a fun little thing about Patient Zero, there's a behind-the-scenes video that came out, and Taylor Swift reveals that Dakota Johnson and Colin Farrell were actually arguing in the background while they were on break about whether Brendan Fraser starred in Tarzan or George of the Jungle. And she called it the dumbest fight ever. And that's it for clickbait this time. There's another one next hour at 6:48. Now let's get a look at traffic.
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2: 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I don't see any accidents. And going into Greencastle, it's good. 70 between Hancock, Hagerstown, Myersville, and Frederick. All lanes are open. Southbound 270, traffic is going to be pretty heavy at the Monocacy. Heavy into Hyattstown. The rest of the ride of the lane by is fine. 15, very heavy getting into Luckett's. The rest of the ride to Leesburg, it's good. Route 9, traffic slows after you pass the Shenandoah River to get into Hillsboro. The rest of the ride to Route 7 is doing just fine. I don't see any problems the length of Route 7 either. I'm Allie Oakley with traffic.
3: Good morning from the MTA. Checking in on the MARC train system. Brunswick trains 872 and 874 are both on schedule this morning. Train 872 leaves Point of Rocks around 5:50. Train 874 stops at Harper's Ferry around 6:10. Brunswick 623, Point of Rocks just before 6:35, arriving in Washington around 8 o'clock. Our final outbound train this morning is 878, leaving Martinsburg at 6:15. Duffield 6:32, Harper's Ferry just before 6:45. For the MTA Transit Team, I'm Austin Todd with your MARC Rail update.
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0: rest of my life gon' start today. Good morning. Good morning. Good morning. The rest of my life gon' start today. Good morning.
1: Good morning to you. It is 6:02 on Wednesday, October 7th. How you doing? Have yourself a good day yesterday? Nice day, wasn't it? So, I did. Got out of here, had a little tiny break. Then I had rehearsal for the play that's at the end of the month, Planet Claire. It's based on the music of the B-52s. Anyway, we had to learn one dance routine. It is a 15-minute high-energy dance routine. Woo, I had 14,000 steps on my Fitbit by the time I was done. Let me tell you, when I got home, this girl slept hard. Okay, let's talk about the show today. It's Wednesday, which means, did you know you're gonna learn fun stuff? You know, it's my favorite. Also, of course, I've got clickbait. Workday kickoff, I've got a question of the day as well. And of course, you're funny on the 20. All of that news, traffic, weather. Let's get into it. Come on, everybody. Let's rise and shine. Let's go.
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0: Virginia officials say nuclear energy is still worth pursuing. Last week, the Morrissey administration sent a letter to the U.S. Department of Energy to opt out of the Nuclear Life Cycle Innovation Campuses program. The state had been one of six finalists. Federal officials say a campus could bring up to $50 billion in investment and nearly 25,000 jobs. President Trump was in Maryland to announce an investment in a submarine facility in Baltimore, highlighting the $3.7 billion investment from defense contractor Anduril in a Baltimore shipyard to manufacture parts for Virginia-class submarines. September 30th was a busy day for police pursuits in Berkeley County. Sheriff's Chief of Field Bill Christian explained the first incident, a shooting in Hagerstown that later led to a pursuit that stopped in West Virginia.
1: The Hagerstown PD had pursued the individual. They came into our jurisdiction at that point. Our deputies picked the pursuit up and continued forward with it until they got to a position where they could safely intervene in the pursuit. And then we did what's called a TVI, or some people commonly know as a pit maneuver, to disable the vehicle, and both subjects were apprehended at that point with no further incident.
0: 26-year-old Jacob Arroyo and 21-year-old Leviticus Ricks, both of Hagerstown, were taken into custody. The second pursuit happened in Hedgesville.
2: One of our female deputies was responding, I believe, to a domestic lights and siren, and this individual, I believe a 19-year-old, for some reason thought she was chasing him, decided to take off up Route 9 towards the high school.
0: He was eventually stopped with stop sticks and had some outstanding warrants. For the Panhandle News Network, I'm Marcia Kovalik.
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4: 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On 81, traffic is going to be fine between Winchester, Martinsburg, and Hagerstown. Southbound side slows before and after you pass Route 7. And then on 70 between Hancock, Hagerstown, Frederick to the Baltimore Beltway, you are good. Southbound 270, pretty heavy riding through Frederick and then Urbana to Hyattstown. On 15, getting into Luckett's, yes, traffic is going to be on the heavier side. But then Route 9, your delays are going to start after the Shenandoah River, almost to Sagal Road. And then you're definitely lined up after Sagal Road, the rest of the ride towards Cider Mill Road. Heavy into Hillsboro, but then after that to Route 7, it's okay. I'm Allie Oakley with traffic.
5: Good morning from the MTA. Checking in on the MARC train system. Brunswick trains 872 and 874 are both on schedule this morning. Train 872 leaves Point of Rocks around 5:50. Train 874 stops at Harper's Ferry around 6:10. Brunswick 623, Point of Rocks just before 6:35, arriving in Washington around 8 o'clock. Our final outbound train this morning is 878, leaving Martinsburg at 6:15. Duffield 6:32, Harper's Ferry just before 6:45. For the MTA Transit Team, I'm Austin Todd with your MARC Rail Update.
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8: Here's your Panhandle News Network forecast. Today will be pleasant with ample sunshine reaching a high of 75. Tonight, expect a clear sky with a low of 50. Tomorrow will bring a mix of sun and clouds, staying pleasant with a high of 79. Tomorrow night, skies will be clear with a low of 48. Friday looks nice with plenty of sunshine and a high of 74. Saturday will be partly sunny and pleasant with a high of 72. With the AccuWeather forecast, I'm meteorologist Joe Lundberg on today's 97.5.
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today's 97.5 More Music, Better Variety. You know, Mountain State Apple Harvest Festival is coming up. It is the 47th annual. I'm going to be over at the Bob Baraner Apple Trample 5K. So if you're running, I hope to see you there. Here's Benson Boone. Beautiful Things.

0: It's beautiful, the things that I've got.
1: Today's 97.5, more music, better variety. That is Benson Boone and Beautiful Things. It is 6:15 on this chilly Wednesday morning, but we are going up to 75 degrees. I didn't see any fog, but you might see a little bit of that on your way in this morning. Have to say, trick-or-treating is coming up. I did not know that pet trick-or-treating is a thing. Pets and trick-or-treating didn't used to be a thing together, but apparently, yeah, now they're starting to do that. You know, you see the costumes, and I have to admit, the costumes are very cute for animals. If you could get your pet to wear a costume, it's great. Gigi probably wouldn't deal with that. I mean, like, when I put Gigi in like a little onesie after she got fixed, she was not happy about it. So my cat would not be dressing up for a trick or treat. Maybe I can try, but I don't know. Anyway, PetSmart has announced they've got in-store events that are happening at all their locations. They're doing pet trick or treating. It is October 17th, which is next Saturday, in the middle of Mountain State Apple Harvest Festival, I might add, and also October the 25th from 10 a.m. to 4 p.m. So there will be treats for the costume pets and places for photos. And on top of that, there's a Meet the Spooky Pets family event where the store employees will showcase creepier pets like snakes and spiders and beetles. And there's also a costume contest as well. So if you like to dress up your pet, then put them in a costume and take them over to PetSmart. Looks like Petco has an all-day in-store pet trick-or-treating as well, daily. They start on the 17th and go all the way through Halloween. Has anybody done that where you take your pet over to get treats and like take them trick-or-treating? Years ago, they have a wonderful event in Hagerstown that I emceed for a couple of years. It is like I think it was a Halloween dog costume parade, and people really went all out with those costumes for their dogs. One of my favorite that I actually stole the idea, the dog was a martini. And so, you know, the cone of shame, you know, like after a dog has like surgery or whatever, they had the cone and that was like the martini glass. They had a big long rod and then it had like an olive on it. And I was like, that is such a clever idea. So I stole that idea. You should have seen me in the pet store trying to fit myself with the collar. Anyway, so what do you dress your pet up as? And have you done this? Have you taken your dog or cat or snake or hamster or, I don't know, guinea pig trick-or-treating? And has it been fun? Have they dealt with it? Did you get pictures? I want to know all about it. 888-7975-975. Let's get a look at traffic. I'm hoping things are good.
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3: 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On 81 southbound, it's an incident on the southbound side near Route 7 that has you backed up to Route 11 in Winchester. The northbound side, not bothered by anything, and you're moving through the system. Winchester, Martinsburg to Hagerstown and Greencastle. 70 between Hancock, Hagerstown, Myersville, Frederick, all lanes are open. You merge on the southbound 270 and traffic slows when you get to the Monocacy past Hyattstown. The rest of the ride of the lane divide, it's fine. 15, traffic is okay at Point of Rocks, very heavy getting into Luckett's. The rest of the ride to Leesburg, it's good. And Route 9, traffic slows to a crash at the West Virginia-Virginia line, off and on into Hillsboro. Heavy at the Berlin Turnpike, heavy at Hamilton Station. I'm Allie Oakley with traffic.
2: 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What's
1: going on? Hey, it's Rona. Mountain State Apple Harvest Festival is almost here. And if you're running the Bob Bariner Apple Trample 5K, I want to see you there. Today's 97.5 will be on hand.

0: the tunes and cheering you on. We start and finish Saturday, October 17th at War Memorial Park, so I'll look for you there. And that's...
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So if our time is running out, day after day, we'll make the mundane a masterpiece. Oh my, my, oh my, my love, I take one look at you, you're taking me out.

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0: Today's 97.5 More Music, Better Variety with Natalie Imbruglia and Torn. It is 6:30. Before we get to news, I used to have a coworker that would bring in leftovers and then try to give them to everybody. He was kind of finicky. He was like, yeah, I don't like to eat leftovers. So it's interesting that research is talking about leftovers and how they are. You know how grandmas always give you pack up foods, whatever. Australian researchers recently put the leftover theory to a blind taste test. They served 65 adults. It's a very small number, but they served them fresh and then day old versions of four dishes: beef lasagna, butter chicken, dal, and apple crumble. So which dishes actually got better after a night in the fridge? Butter chicken was the clear leftovers winner. The tasters chose that day-old version 64% of the time. So in other words, leftovers really are good the next day. Lasagna was basically a tie between fresh and reheated. People liked it equally. People could tell the difference between fresh and reheated dal and apple crumble, but didn't strongly prefer either version. And researchers, they aren't exactly sure why butter chicken improved, but one theory is that, you know, it's got a lot of spices and aromatics, and they think that those mellow overnight, and then it gives it more of a rounded flavor. Maybe it has to do with the fact that it's got sauces on it. I don't know. They may help to disguise if something is warmed over or reheated or whatever. Starches in foods like pasta and rice can change as they cool, which can then alter the texture. And there might even be a psychological factor. This is where my coworker comes in. Former coworker, I should say. After spending hours cooking and tasting something, your palate can just get tired of it. So coming back fresh the next day may make it seem better, or maybe you're just over it by that time. I don't know. Not every dish got better overnight, and the study only tested a handful of foods and 65 people. That's not a big survey, but I do think it's interesting. I do think leftovers taste better the next day. Like, I really enjoy day-old pizza. I don't know. Maybe that's me. How about you? Are you one of those people that's like, leftovers? No, I give them to everybody else. I can't do it. And what's your favorite leftover meal of all time? Is there a dish you don't even bother boxing up if you don't finish it when you dine out? Let me know. 888-7975-975. It's time for news.
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2: Good morning. With your news update, I'm Marcia Kovalik. President Trump was in Baltimore yesterday to announce an investment in a submarine facility. He's highlighting the $3.7 billion investment from a defense contractor for a Baltimore shipyard to manufacture parts for Virginia-class submarines. The president says the project is part of his broader effort to rebuild the military and create jobs. Maryland's 6th District Representative is condemning President Trump, saying Iran could take out Los Angeles and San Diego. April McLean Delaney says Los Angeles and San Diego are not a small price to pay, and neither is Frederick, Hagerstown, or any American city. West Virginia officials say nuclear energy is still worth pursuing. Last week, the Morrissey administration, though, sent a letter to the U.S. Department of Energy to opt out of the Nuclear Life Cycle Innovation Campuses program. The state had been one of 6 finalists. Authorities are investigating a head-on collision in Franklin County. The crash reported near Philadelphia Avenue and Sunset Pike Tuesday afternoon. 2 people were taken to the hospital, their conditions not released. Pennsylvania Governor Josh Shapiro and Republican challenger Stacey Garrity are set to debate tonight. That event broadcast live on Nexstar television stations across the state. Virginia Republicans want Governor Abigail Spanberger to call a special session to consider suspending the state's gas tax. In national news, Israelis are marking 3 years since the Hamas-led October 7th attack that killed about 1,200 people and resulted in 251 hostages being taken to Gaza. An FBI whistleblower says the Justice Department pushed the agency to investigate protesters in Los Angeles last year, the protests in question against ICE activity in L.A. Harpers Ferry National Park officials say the Goodloe Byron Memorial Footbridge is expected to remain closed this

0: fall while the Park Service conducts safety repairs on the pedestrian bridge deck and underlaying components. Reese's Peanut Butter Pumpkins now carry a new warning, carving not an actual product. The change follows a lawsuit accusing Hershey of deceptive marketing because the candies were pictured with jack-o'-lantern faces, but the actual chocolates are blank. For the Panhandle News Network, I'm Marcia Kovalik.
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2: 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You've got that activity near Route 7 backing you up to Route 11 on the north side of Winchester. Northbound side's fully open. Winchester, Martinsburg to Hagerstown and beyond. 70 between Hancock, Hagerstown, Myersville, and Frederick. All lanes are open. Southbound 270. Traffic is going to slow when you get to the Monocacy, Urbana, past Hightstown, then you find the lane divide. 15. Heavy getting into Luckett's. The rest of the ride to Leesburg is good. Now Route 9. Traffic is going to slow past a crash that's near the West Virginia-Virginia line, staying heavy into Hillsboro.
3: Republican Governor Patrick Morrisey wants a super high voltage power line run through Jefferson County's farms to power data centers in Northern Virginia. His Republican allies in the legislature are afraid to oppose him, but Democrats will fight his power line. 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

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Ronnie texted in and said, I have a dog costume for my snake. 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

0: 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Today's 97.5 More Music, Better Variety with Dua Lipa and Break My Heart. Next hour, did you know? Because, well, it's Wednesday and I always like to learn fun tidbits and share them with you. It makes me happy. So we will definitely do that. Right now, though, it's time for some clickbait. Clickbait brought to you by L.A. Roberts Jewelers. Old World Jewelers for a new age. Before it's all said and done, why is Justin Timberlake apologizing? We'll get to it. First, though, Academy Award winner and Hollywood legend Eva Marie Saint has passed away. Saint was best known for her roles in legendary films like On the Waterfront, North by Northwest. Saint's reps said she died yesterday of natural causes and was surrounded by family and loved ones. Saint won the Academy Award for Best Supporting Actress in 1954's Waterfront, starring opposite Marlon Brando. She continued acting in her later years, taking supporting roles in films like Because of Winn-Dixie in 2005 and Superman Returns in 2006. Her last theatrical appearance was in 2014 in Winter's Tale. For her contributions to motion pictures and television, Saint was honored with 2 stars on Hollywood Walk of Fame. Eva Marie Saint was 102 years old. Seacrest Stadium. Yes, like Ryan Seacrest Stadium at Dunwoody High School in suburban Atlanta is expected to be ready for games in August of 2027. So the High School Community Association and lots of fundraising happened to make sure that this whole thing was going to go on. And it will be a large donation from Ryan Seacrest himself and his family. This project will add about 2,000 seats, new bathrooms, and concession stand and a press box to the existing stadium. President of this community association there said that they've been wanting to do this for 20 years. So Ryan Seacrest giving back to high school. A settlement has been reached between Shia LaBeouf and FKA Twigs after an extended legal battle. The case between the two in 2020, when the artist first sued the actor for a slew of abuse charges, after a lengthy legal process, FKA Twigs is finally able to speak openly about the situation from her ex-boyfriend. And as of Monday, the NDA has been voided completely. Finally, Justin Timberlake has issued an apology publicly for his notorious beatboxing era following a viral video by influencer Hannah Young, known as Hannah on Instagram. Timberlake responded directly, writing, "I don't know how to apologize enough for whatever those ambitions were. Too many boots, too many cats. I hope you can forgive me." However, the pop star playfully warned fans it could happen again. That's why he's apologizing for his beatboxing era. That's it for Clickbait this time. There's another one next hour at 7:48.
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2: 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On 81 between Winchester, Martinsburg, Hagerstown, Greencastle, you're fine. 70, I don't see delays between Hancock, Hagerstown, and Frederick, merging onto southbound 270. Pretty heavy out of Urbana to Hyattstown, and then 27 Ridge Road to 370. It's heavy and also at the spur. 15, you're jammed up getting into Luckett's from south of St. Clair Lane. Route 9, traffic slows at the West Virginia line to Hillsboro. And then traffic is going to slow again, Hampton Road to Hamilton Station. Route 7 after the Berlin Turnpike to get past Route 9. Traffic slows. I'm Allie Oakley.

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0: Central Church of Christ having their gospel meeting. 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
4: 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That works out to $1,500 for every public school in the state. That program in its sixth year. West Virginia officials say nuclear energy is still worth pursuing. Last week, the Morrissey administration sent a letter to the U.S. Department of Energy to opt out of the Nuclear Life Cycle Innovation Campuses program. The state had been one of six finalists. Federal officials say a campus could bring up to $50 billion in investment and nearly 25,000 jobs. President Trump was in Maryland to announce an investment in a submarine facility in Baltimore, highlighting the $3.7 billion investment from defense contractor Anduril in a Baltimore shipyard to manufacture parts for Virginia-class submarines. September 30th was a busy day for police pursuits in Berkeley County. Sheriff's Chief of Field Bill Christian explained the first incident, a shooting in Hagerstown that later led to a pursuit that stopped in West Virginia.
5: The Hagerstown PD had pursued the individual. They came into our jurisdiction at that point. Our deputies picked the pursuit up and continued forward with it until they got to a position where they could safely intervene in the pursuit. And then we did what's called a TVI, or some people commonly know as a pit maneuver, to disable the vehicle. And both subjects were apprehended at that point with no further incident.
4: 26-year-old Jacob Arroyo and 21-year-old Leviticus Ricks, both of Hagerstown, were taken into custody. The second pursuit happened in Hedgesville.
6: One of our female deputies was responding, I believe, to a domestic, lights and siren, and this individual, I believe a 19-year-old, for some reason thought she was chasing him, decided to take off up Route 9 towards the high school.
4: He was eventually stopped with stop sticks and had some outstanding warrants. For the Panhandle News Network, I'm Marcia Kovalik.
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7: 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On 81 between Winchester, Martinsburg, Hagerstown, Greencastle, there are no accidents. 70 is fine. Hancock, Hagerstown, Myersville to Frederick, merging on a southbound 270. Heavy traffic out of Urbana to Hyattstown, and then you're going to slow 27 Ridge Road to 370 and at the 270 spur. 340 between Frederick, Harpers Ferry, and Charlestown, not bad. Route 9 traffic slows before you get to Sagal Road, and that's off and on into Hillsboro, heavy at the Berlin Turnpike, heavy Hampton Road, and that takes you over toward Hamilton Station. Route 7, delays start at the Berlin Turnpike past Route 9. I'm Allie Oakley with traffic.
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10: Here's your Panhandle News Network forecast. Today will be pleasant with ample sunshine, reaching a high of 75. Tonight, expect a clear sky with a low of 50. Tomorrow will bring a mix of sun and clouds, staying pleasant with a high of 79. Tomorrow night, skies will be clear with a low of 48. Friday looks nice with plenty of sunshine and a high of 74. Saturday will be partly sunny and pleasant with a high of 72. With the AccuWeather forecast, I'm meteorologist Joe Lundberg on today's

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More music, better variety. If you're a veteran, listen, you can go to Jefferson County Schools. They've got the Vet to Ed Job Fair coming up Thursday, October 15th, 5 p.m. at Ranson Elementary. And there's a special veteran session happening at 5:30. So make sure you take yourself over there. You put those skills to work.

Mornings, 97.5. More music, better variety. Good morning. Thanks for rising and shining with me for sure. It's Wednesday, and you know that I always love this stuff. We got to learn fun tidbits together. It's Did You Know? Here we go. Hello Kitty was created in Japan, but I didn't know this. Did you know she's British? Because when Hello Kitty was created in the 1960s, British culture was trendy in Japan. Did you know penguins can't taste fish? Their taste buds only taste sour and salt. And the taste of fish comes from that umami taste bud. A genetic study thinks that they lost 3 of the 5 basic tastes a long time ago in evolution. But it doesn't matter. Penguins just swallow the fish whole anyway. Me after a long day at work and I'm stressed and I'm eating. Give me a bag of potato chips. I don't even taste them. Just throw them back. Did you know about 15,000 books have been written about Abraham Lincoln? That sounds impressive. Until you hear how many were written about John F. Kennedy. Did you know there were more than 40,000 books written about him? Okay, you know when you're doing the alphabet, there's M-N-O-P, L-M-N-O-P, or R-S-T-U, words that are all together? Well, did you know the longest alphabet sequences in English words are M-N-O-P? They appear in common words like gymnoplast or somnopathy. But R-S-T-U appear in a lot more common words like overstuffed.

0: superstud and understudy. Did you know Listerine was marketed as a feminine hygiene product in 1932 for deodorization? Ooh. I'm not going to say nothing else about that. Did you know migraines are 3 times more common in women than men? Did you know the French term for brass knuckles is poing American or coup de poing American? I'm sure I'm butchering that. Anyway, it literally translates to American fist or American punch. I mean, that's what you do with brass knuckles, right? Did you know you could order dynamite through the Sears catalog? Wait, what? Yeah. In 1902, the catalog actually advertised dynamite as a tool for removing tree stumps, claiming it to be excellent. The listing adds, to those who are not familiar with handling dynamite, we will, on application, mail a booklet giving full information. You could just order yourself up some dynamite from the Sears catalog. Isn't that crazy? I didn't know that. I bet you didn't either. It's Did You Know? So go share it like you know it. It's 7:19 now. Let's get a look at traffic.
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2: 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On 81 between Winchester, Martinsburg, Hagerstown, I don't see any accidents. 70 between Hancock, Hagerstown, South Mountain, and Frederick lanes are open. Merging on the southbound 270, traffic slows south of Urbana past Hyattstown. 27 Ridge Road to 370, 15. Traffic is very heavy St. Clair Lane, and that's going to take you past Limestone School Road. In Route 9, traffic is going to be very heavy before Sagal Road, past Harpers Ferry Road, heavy in Hillsboro, and then traffic slows Hampton Road the rest of the ride past Hamilton Station Road. And Route 7, traffic slows before Hamilton Station Road to ride past Route 9. I'm Allie Oakley with traffic.
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0: Marta Beck is running for the House of Delegates in the 98th District. Marta Beck supports clean, affordable drinking water for all. Marta Beck wants to repeal House Bill 2014. That's the law that will take away Jefferson County's ability to control data centers and will divert tax money from our county to Charleston. Marta Beck's opponent voted for that law. Jefferson County needs better representation. Vote for Marta Beck.
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0: The countdown is on. The 47th Mountain State Apple Harvest Festival, presented by Potomac Bank, is coming October 15th through the 18th. 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

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Today is National Chocolate Covered Pretzel Day, National Coffee with a Cop Day, and Walk to School Day. 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

0: Today's 97.5 More Music, Better Variety. Ariana Grande, Hate That I Made You Love Me. 7:31, before we get to news, three very quick things. One, heard about a sleeping competition. This happened in Tokyo. Basically, competitive sleepers tried to go to sleep first. It was called the mat race. It had dozens of people. They were fitted with sleep tracking devices to lay on mattresses. They could have, you know, their snuggies or whatever with them. And if they fell asleep for up to 90 minutes, and each was trying to score the top prize of $14,000. And they slept with monitors attached to their head. And the idea was to see how quickly somebody could fall asleep and how soundly they slept. And that person won. Okay. I could do that anytime. Why wasn't I notified? I guess they don't do that here. But anyway, there's that. Also, did you hear some Gatorade flavors were recalled because of undeclared food dyes? There are more than 122,000 cases of it being recalled because of the undeclared food dyes. So you probably want to head to the FDA website to find out about that. And finally, I told you these are all random all over the place. Finally, I heard a term the other day that I was like, what is that? Bridesmaid proposal basket. Have y'all heard about these? Basically, it started on Pinterest. Like, if you're going to get married and you want somebody to be your bridesmaid, you provide them a, like, curated gift package to formally ask them. It's got, like, a card asking, will you be my bridesmaid? It might have, like, a little wine tumbler with their initials on it, little treats, little things like that, face masks, all that kind of stuff. I'd never heard of that before. Bridesmaid proposal box. That's a thing. First promposals, now this. Bridesmaid proposal boxes. No idea. All right, it is 7:33 and it's time for news.
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2: Good morning. With your news update, I'm Marcia Kovalik. President Trump was in Baltimore yesterday to announce an investment in a submarine facility. He's highlighting the $3.7 billion investment from a defense contractor for a Baltimore shipyard to manufacture parts for Virginia-class submarines. The president says the project is part of his broader effort to rebuild the military and create jobs. Maryland's 6th District Representative is condemning President Trump, saying Iran could take out Los Angeles and San Diego. April McLean Delaney says Los Angeles and San Diego are not a small price to pay, and neither is Frederick, Hagerstown, or any American city. West Virginia officials say nuclear energy is still worth pursuing. Last week, the Morrissey administration, though, sent a letter to the U.S. Department of Energy to opt out of the Nuclear Life Cycle Innovation Campuses program. The state had been one of 6 finalists. Authorities are investigating a head-on collision in Franklin County. The crash reported near Philadelphia Avenue and Sunset Pike Tuesday afternoon. 2 people were taken to the hospital, their conditions not released. Pennsylvania Governor Josh Shapiro and Republican challenger Stacey Garrity are set to debate tonight. That event broadcast live on Nexstar television stations across the state. Virginia Republicans want Governor Abigail Spanberger to call a special session to consider suspending the state's gas tax. In national news, Israelis are marking 3 years since the Hamas-led October 7th attack that killed about 1,200 people and resulted in 251 hostages being taken to Gaza. An FBI whistleblower says the Justice Department pushed the agency to investigate protesters in Los Angeles last year, the protests in question against ICE activity in L.A. Harpers Ferry National Park officials say the Goodloe Byron Memorial Footbridge is expected to remain closed this fall while the Park Service conducts safety repairs on the pedestrian bridge deck and underlaying components.

0: Reese's Peanut Butter Pumpkins now carry a new warning: carving not an actual product. The change follows a lawsuit accusing Hershey of deceptive marketing because the candies were pictured with jack-o'-lantern faces, but the actual chocolates are blank. For the Panhandle News Network, I'm Marcia Kovalik.
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2: 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On 81 between Winchester, Martinsburg, and Hagerstown, there are no accidents. Traffic is going to be fine. Where 70 and 81 come together, it's busy. 70 is fine between Hancock, Hagerstown, Myersville. After Braddock Heights, traffic slows over to 340, and then southbound 270, traffic slows south of Urbana past Hyattstown. Then you're going to slow when you get to 27 Ridge Road to a crash that's south of Montgomery Village Avenue, and then traffic is going to slow again after you pass 28, and that stays heavy to get onto the 270 spur. On 15, traffic slows out of Luckett's. That takes you to Limestone School Road. Route 9, traffic is very heavy before you get to Sagal Road, off and on into Hillsboro. Traffic slows Hampton Road to...
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We're celebrating throughout the month of October. Here's Miley Cyrus. 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

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Don't forget, coming up on Friday, we've got a 50% Friday deal for our friends at Glazed Empire Bakery. I mean, and they're in downtown Martinsburg. 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You spend $25 and get $50 worth of gift certificates over there at Glazed Empire. So, I mean, they've got fresh baked treats every single day. They do box lunches. They got cookies that are nice and soft, decadent cupcakes, all kinds of good stuff. So pick that up on our website Friday morning, 9 a.m.

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Funny on the 20, powered by our friends at TCB Contracting and Renovating. And, of course, I've got a little this, a little that as well. Right now, though, it's time for some clickbait.

0: Clickbait brought to you by L.A. Roberts Jewelers, Old World Jewelers for a New Age. Miley Cyrus has made some history, but not in a good way. Her new album, Bass Persuades, made history in its second week. It's not the kind she would have hoped for. Last week, the album debuted at number one. Yay, awesome, right? On the Billboard 200 charts. Its second week, it dropped to 157. That's the largest second week drop for an album that debuted at number one. It's not the largest drop, though. Bon Jovi's This House Is Not For Sale went from 1 to 169 in a single week back in 2018. But that was its second time hitting number one. Anyway, if you're one of those people that loves seeing award shows, Primetime Emmy Awards are headed to streaming now. The Television Academy has signed a six-year deal with Amazon's Prime Video beginning next year. The ceremony will be free and accessible globally without a paywall. The move ends the long-running Wheel deal in which ABC, CBS, Fox, and NBC rotated hosting duties, and they've been doing that since 1995. The arrangement reportedly got about $8 million annually, so there you go. I think a lot of folks aren't watching as many award shows anyway because you have to have all the different kind of streaming apps. Maybe I'm wrong on that. I don't know. But you do start to see that it drops in viewership over the years. While we don't play him, people know him. Drake will not be submitting his three recent solo albums, Iceman, Habibti, and Maid of Honor for consideration for the 2027 Grammy Awards. He's basically not doing it. He's skipping it. Remember, The Weeknd was saying that he was going to do that as well. These projects were his first solo releases following his really high-profile rap feud with Kendrick Lamar. Finally, everything old is new again. Will Smith's Westbrook Studios developing a scripted series called 215, tracing the early lives of Will Smith and DJ Jazzy Jeff in Philadelphia. 215 is the area code for Philadelphia, so that's probably where they came up with that. The show follows the duo's 1980s journey to chase a record deal, money, and a way out of Philadelphia's hip-hop scene emerged. Westbrook is partnering with a private equity firm for this project, and it kicks off a broader slate of films and TV together. So Will Smith looking to make more films and TV. The president called the show especially meaningful, citing its celebration of Philadelphia's late 1980s and early 90s hip hop era. There's no writer involved with it right now, but it's being developed. And that's it for Clickbait this time. There's another one next hour at 8:48.
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2: 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On 81, traffic is going to be okay between Winchester, Martinsburg, and Hagerstown, where 70 and 81 come together. Traffic is going to be busy. 70, it's okay between Hancock and Hagerstown, but you're going to slow on the approach to 340. As you merge onto southbound 270, traffic is going to be heavy before and after Hyattstown before 27 Ridge Road to an accident that was near Montgomery Village Avenue. And then on 15, traffic slows out of Luckett's to get past Limestone School Road. And Route 9, traffic slows at the West Virginia-Virginia line to Hillsboro. And then you're going to slow after you pass the Berlin Turnpike to get past Hamilton Station Road. And Route 7, traffic is going to slow Berlin Turnpike to ride past Route 9. I'm Allie Oakley with traffic.
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0: Well, Martinsburg High School Show Choir's having their 40th anniversary apple dumpling fundraiser. Yeah, you know that this time of year, leading up to Mountain State Apple Harvest Festival, those apple dumplings, they rock. Saturday, October 10th, from 1 to 6, they're fresh from the oven at Martinsburg High School in the cafeteria. On Sunday, the 11th, from 11

0: 11 a.m. to 6, also fresh from the oven. And you can place orders and pick them up between October 12th and 16th from 4 to 8 p.m. This fundraiser supports Good Times and Glitz students at the show choirs. 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

The Jefferson County Circuit Court upheld the Planning Commission's decision that the Sidewinder water bottling plant does not follow local zoning. That decision has been appealed to the state Supreme Court, but Sidewinder is still trying an end run around the courts. 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

0: West Virginia officials say nuclear energy is still worth pursuing. Last week, the Morrissey administration sent a letter to the U.S. Department of Energy to opt out of the Nuclear Life Cycle Innovation Campuses program. The state had been one of six finalists. Federal officials say a campus could bring up to $50 billion in investment and nearly 25,000 jobs. President Trump was in Maryland to announce an investment in a submarine facility in Baltimore, highlighting the $3.7 billion investment from defense contractor Anduril in a Baltimore shipyard to manufacture parts for Virginia-class submarines. September 30th was a busy day for police pursuits in Berkeley County. Sheriff's Chief of Field Bill Christian explained the first incident, a shooting in Hagerstown that later led to a pursuit stopped in West Virginia.
1: The Hagerstown PD had pursued the individual. They came into our jurisdiction at that point. Our deputies picked the pursuit up and continued forward with it until they got to a position where they could safely intervene in the pursuit. And then we did what's called a TVI, or some people commonly know as a pit maneuver, to disable the vehicle. And both subjects were apprehended at that point with no further incident.
0: 26-year-old Jacob Arroyo and 21-year-old Leviticus Ricks, both of Hagerstown, were taken into custody. The second pursuit happened in Hedgesville.
2: One of our female deputies was responding, I believe, to a domestic lights and siren, and this individual, I believe a 19-year-old, for some reason thought she was chasing him, decided to take off up Route 9 towards the high school.
0: He was eventually stopped with stop sticks and had some outstanding warrants. For the Panhandle News Network, I'm Marcia Kovalik.
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4: 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On 81 between Winchester, Martinsburg, and Hagerstown, there are no accidents. Where 70 and 81 come together, it's quite busy. 70 eastbound as you ride through Myersville, traffic's pretty heavy. And then Braddock Heights over to 340. Southbound 15, traffic slows Liberty Road to Patrick Street, while the northbound side slows at 70 to ride up to Rosemont. Southbound 270 slowing before and after Hyattstown. Then you're going to slow before you get to 27 Ridge Road off and on to get onto the spur. 15, traffic's heavy getting into Luckett's past Limestone School Road. And Route 9, traffic's going to be heavy when you get to Sagal Road to Harper's Ferry Road, Cider Mill Road to Hillsboro, Berlin Turnpike, and then Hampton Road to Hamilton Station. Eastbound side of Route 7 at Hamilton Station, there was an accident. Delays back to the Berlin Turnpike. I'm Allie Oakley with traffic.
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6: Here's your Panhandle News Network forecast. Today will be pleasant with ample sunshine reaching a high of 75. Tonight, expect a clear sky with a low of 50. Tomorrow will bring a mix of sun and clouds, staying pleasant with a high of 79. Tomorrow night, skies will be clear with a low of 48. Friday looks nice with plenty of sunshine and a high of 74. Saturday will be partly sunny and pleasant with a high of 72. With the AccuWeather forecast, I'm meteorologist Joe Lundberg on today's

plenty of sunshine and a high of 74. Saturday will be partly sunny and pleasant with a high of 72. With the AccuWeather forecast, I'm meteorologist Joe Lundberg on today's 97.5.

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0: today's 97.5 More Music, Better Variety, a little Share and Believe. 39 degrees, but it will get a little warmer today. We are going to get up to the high of 75. Full forecast coming up, so yeah, that's on the way. And it's 8:21.
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3: 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That's funny right there.
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4: Some guy tried to sell me a watch with the lunar phases of the moon on it. He's like, you got to have it, man. Got to know what the moon's doing, you know? 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

0: 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Everybody does. No, you don't. The only person that really needs to know what the moon's doing, maybe a werewolf, you know? This guy needs to know what the moon's doing, you know, especially if he's on a hot date, you know? Listen, I'm going to really have to get out of here. What do you do, turn into a pumpkin? No, a lot worse.
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2: 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On 81 between Winchester and Martinsburg, good. You're going to slow when you get to Williamsport to join that construction on the eastbound side of 70 there in Hagerstown. 70 eastbound slowing before and after 17 Myersville, Braddock Heights to 340, while 15 both directions in Frederick, very heavy. Southbound 15, traffic slows Luckett's past Limestone School Road. Route 9, traffic is going to slow. Sagal Road to Harper's Ferry Road, Cider Mill Road to Hillsboro, Berlin Turnpike, and then traffic is going to slow Hampton Road to Hamilton Station. Route 7, your delay started the Berlin Turnpike to ride past Route 9. It's volume. Earlier crash is clear. I'm Allie Oakley with traffic.
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0: today's 97.5 More Music, Better Variety, Bruno Mars and Risk It All. It is that magical time in the Eastern Panhandle where we all get excited for the Mountain State Apple Harvest Festival. It is coming up October 15th through the 18th. You know all of the things. There's always the parade, which is fantastic. There's the Bob Berner Apple Trample 5K, which happens on Saturday morning. I'll be over there to cheer people on and playing music and having a good time with all of that. And apple pie, local makers, plenty of fall fun. And you can get all the details about all of it. Go to MSAHF, which stands for Mountain State Apple Harvest Festival. Yeah, you can go there and get the full schedule because, you know, they crown the queen and all of the court. It's just loaded throughout the day. They got the pancake breakfast, the maker's market, the apple trample, the grand feature parade. That's at 1. The rodeo happens at 4 at the fairgrounds. And it's just a whole like weekend. And everybody, it's like, you know, you're going to see all of your friends. It's just a really, really wonderful time. So gear up. Apple Trample is coming up. Apple Harvest Festival is on the way, and you don't want to miss out any of it. So if you do come on by on Saturday, please come by and say hello. I'll be playing the music and cheering everybody on, and we'll definitely have a good time. MSAHF. All right, back with more music coming up next.
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Little Destiny's Child for your Wednesday morning and say my name. It is 8:49 on today's 97.5. 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Now, we've got the workday kickoff, which is a solid hour of commercial-free music. I always say it's the great time to go ahead and like put together your to-do list for the day. So you organize your day, you're focused, you get yourself off to a great start, and it's powered by Green Monster Firearms, as I mentioned. 1514 Winchester Avenue is where you can find them. Parker Stone comes in on after that, and Danielle is in the afternoon to wrap up your day, and John Tesh this evening. Let's get the last clickbait. Clickbait brought to you by L.A. Roberts Jewelers, old world jewelers for a new age. Swifties think Taylor Swift is cooking up something new. Why do they think that? You know they're like absolute detectives, right? Well, in the wake of Life of a Showgirl, the encore, it started with the phrase, "That's what friends are for." It appears in her Instagram caption, thanking Cara Delevingne for her Patient Zero cameo. Cara later echoed that phrase in her own post, "That's what friends are for." Then it came up again when Taylor Swift was on SNL. So, you know, they're all like, something's going on, something's going on. Stay tuned. A Hollywood legend has passed away at the age of 102. Bless her. Eva Marie Saint, one of Hollywood's last golden age survivors, has died at the age of 102 from natural causes in L.A. Her remarkable career spanned six decades, beginning opposite Marlon Brando in On the Waterfront, earning her a 1955 Best Supporting Actress Oscar. She later starred in Hitchcock's North by Northwest alongside Cary Grant. Jessica Biel's going to play Hugh Hefner's wife in Searchlight Pictures' upcoming film Playmates. She previously announced Lily Rose Depp, Bill Pullman, and Indiana L. The character is fictional, despite Hefner's real-life marriages. Lorraine Nicholson makes her feature writing and directorial debut. Former American Idol contestant Caleb Flynn, who's 40, received a life sentence without parole on Monday for the murder of his wife, Ashley. An Ohio judge said Flynn used his Christian faith to manipulate others, showing no remorse. Prosecutors say he staged a home invasion in February, killing her while she slept. Flynn maintained his innocence. Oh, by the way, this is something completely different. The stage adaptation of Dirty Dancing is coming to Broadway. Performances begin February 12th at New York's Lena Horne Theater, and the official opening is March the 14th through September 5th. So you got a long time you get to go and see Dirty Dancing.

0: on stage. Tickets go on sale tomorrow. R&B crooner Freddie Jackson, he sang the song You Are My Lady, passed away on October the 5th, just days after his birthday. His family announced the news on Tuesday, and though they did not disclose his cause of death, Jackson revealed in 2024 that he had been battling kidney disease. His enduring legacy include songs that you probably remember, like Rock Me Tonight and You Are My Lady. And why, oh why, is Justin Timberlake apologizing? Well, Hannah Young has got a viral TikTok or a viral video. On Instagram, she's known as Hannah. And this is what she has to say about Justin Timberlake.
1: We don't talk about Justin Timberlake beatboxing enough. Because there was a moment in time where that man would be in the middle of a song and just boots and cats. And we were like, yes, there he is. Nobody questioned it. Nobody said, Justin, you know, we have drums. This is a professional recording studio. There are instruments available to you. But no, Justin Timberlake wanted to make space noises with his mouth.
0: You could. And that's just part of it, what she has to say, but here he is in concert. She has a point.
2: Yeah, that's me.

0: Justin Timberlake responded on on Instagram and said, "I don't know how to apologize enough for whatever those ambitions were. Too many boots, too many cats. I hope you can forgive me." The pop star playfully warned his fans it could happen again, though. He apologized for beatboxing too much. That's it for Clickbait this time. There's more tomorrow.
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0: Rotary of Shepherdstown having their craft beer festival this Saturday, October 10th, 3 to 7 p.m. It's at the Pavilion at Morgan's Grove Park in Shepherdstown. 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
3: Here's your Panhandle News Network forecast. Today will be pleasant with ample sunshine reaching a high of 75. Tonight, expect a clear sky with a low of 50. Tomorrow will bring a mix of sun and clouds, staying pleasant with a high of 79. Tomorrow night, skies will be clear with a low of 48. Friday looks nice with plenty of sunshine and a high of 74. Saturday will be partly sunny and pleasant with a high of 72. With the AccuWeather forecast, I'm meteorologist Joe Lundberg on today's 97.5.

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Today's 97.5, more music and better variety. A good Wednesday morning to you today. It's Parker Stone with you at work until 3. I hope you had a better morning getting up and getting to work than I did. It was a interesting time, is what I'll call it that. I had to grab the cat and get her out of my wife and I's bedroom.

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Here's Tame Impala.

Would you cry if you saw me crying? 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Or would you laugh?

That's Dell with Easy On Me right here on today's 97.5. I got to talking with someone recently about this, and I want to hear your thoughts over on our text line. That is 1-888-797-5975. What, like, movie or TV show or TV special do you associate, like, Halloween with? Like, do you go to The Great Pumpkin, Charlie Brown? Do you go to your favorite horror movie? Where do you, like, when I say, like, Halloween in October, where does your mind go? Is it some sort of, is it your favorite horror movie? Is it a TV special? Is it something else that you think of when you watch and you think, okay, when it's Halloween season, when it's October, this has to be watched or this has to be done at that point? If you've got something like that, let me know over on the text line, 1-888-797-5975. Great Pumpkin, Charlie Brown's one for me. Like, I love my Charlie Brown stuff. Gotta go Great Pumpkin. And then, like, gotta be some sort of, like, late 70s, early 80s, like, big horror film, right? Whether it's, like, Texas Chainsaw Massacre or, like, Friday the 13th or Nightmare on Elm Street. Got to be something like that around with the Halloween season to throw on and really get you in the mood for it. But what TV show, TV special?

0: movie, what is one that just makes you think Halloween season? Let me know what that is over on the text line, 1-888-795-9975.
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0: Jenny Thacker is running for delegate in Jefferson County because she opposes Valley Link, the super high voltage electric power line that is proposed to run through Jefferson County with no benefit to us. The Public Service Commission, three members appointed by the governor, will make the decision. Jenny Thacker wants to have the Public Service Commission members elected by the people so they are responsible to the people. Vote Jenny Thacker, paid for by Thacker for Delegate.
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4: Here's your Panhandle News Network forecast. This afternoon, expect abundant sunshine with a high temperature of 75 degrees. Tonight, we'll bring a clear sky filled with stars and temperatures dropping to a low of 51. Tomorrow, we'll feature a mix of sun and clouds, creating pleasant conditions with a high reaching 78 degrees. Tomorrow night, skies will remain clear with a low of 44 degrees. Moving on to Friday, anticipate lovely weather with plenty of sunshine and a high of 74. By Saturday, expect pleasant conditions with sunlight filtering through high clouds and a high temperature of 72 degrees. With the AccuWeather forecast, I'm meteorologist Joe Lundberg on today's 97.5.

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0: 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What's
1: going on? Hey, it's Rona. Mountain State Apple Harvest Festival is almost here. And if you're running the Bob Bariner Apple Trample 5K, I want to see you there. Today's 97.5 will be on hand playing the tunes and cheering you on. We start and finish Saturday, October 17th at War Memorial Park. So I'll look for you there. And that's what's happening on today's 97.5.

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Be sure to check out Rona. She is going to be out this weekend for the Bob Baraner Apple Trample Run, starting out at War Memorial Park this Saturday. Going to be a ton of fun with the Mountain State Apple Harvest Festival once again. Taking over the listening area in Martinsburg this weekend. She's going to be there this Saturday.

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Oh my, my, oh my, my love. I take one look at you, you're taking me out.

More music and better variety. Coming up in 10, we're telling you what, for the first time in a number of years, is happening in households across the country. That's coming up. Also coming up this Friday, high school football, the Panhandle High School Football Game of the Week on our sister stations, the Panhandle News Network. It's a big one. 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

0: Huntrix with Golden right here on today's 97.5. Mentioned that there's something happening in households across the country for the first time in a number of years, and that is more households own kittens than puppies. Research finds that puppy-to-kitten household ratio dropped from 1.8 in 2014 to less than 1 this year. Now, founder of the study, David Grenadier, calls it a clear shift, noting dog ownership has fallen 5% since 2019. He said that this isn't a story of cat ownership booming, it's dog ownership declining. Economic pressures are largely to blame for this, as dogs cost owners an average of about $1,300 annually compared to just $750 for cats. Post-pandemic lifestyle changes, smaller houses, and rising home ownership barriers have also reduced the demand. Roughly 71 million U.S. households still own dogs versus 53 million with cats. Grenadier warns that this is changing very quickly.
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1: Here's your Panhandle News Network forecast. This afternoon, expect abundant sunshine with a high temperature of 75 degrees. Tonight, we'll bring a clear sky filled with stars and temperatures dropping to a low of 51. Tomorrow, we'll feature a mix of sun and clouds, creating pleasant conditions with a high reaching 78 degrees. Tomorrow night, skies will remain clear with a low of 44 degrees. Moving on to Friday, anticipate lovely weather with plenty of sunshine and a high of 74. By Saturday, expect pleasant conditions with sunlight filtering through high clouds and a high temperature of 72 degrees. With the AccuWeather forecast, I'm meteorologist Joe Lundberg on today's 97.5.

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0: The Jefferson County Circuit Court upheld the Planning Commission's decision that the Sidewinder water bottling plant does not follow local zoning. That decision has been appealed to the state Supreme Court, but Sidewinder is still trying an end run around the courts. Elect Democrats to stop Sidewinder. Paid for by the Jefferson County Democratic Association.
1: 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The 47th Mountain State Apple Harvest Festival, presented by Potomac Bank, is coming October 15th through the 18th. 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

0: every Republican representing Jefferson County in the House of Delegates voted for House Bill 2014, Governor Morrissey's law that permits data centers anywhere in our county. That law needs major changes, and we'll get them if Democrats are elected. Now is the time. Vote for Democrats. 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

A happy 75th birthday today to the man of many names, John Mellencamp, John Cougar Mellencamp, whatever you want to call him. One of the biggest artists of the 1980s, celebrating birthday number 75 today here on the Today's 97.5 Throwback Lunch Lounge. As always, you can get requests in all this hour. 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

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If you know where Snow is at, please let me know, because I think the world is wondering that question. What the world also wonders is that when we eventually, it feels like, ditch the switching of time we do once every 6 months, where are we going to settle in at? Now, Canadian researchers reviewed existing evidence and concluded permanent standard time is better for health than permanent daylight saving time. Published in the Canadian Medical Association Journal, the analysis found that locking in daylight saving time would push winter sun.

0: sunrise past 8:30 in the morning in major Canadian cities, disrupting the body's internal clock. Studies linked later sunrises to higher death rates, seasonal depressions, and reduced sleep. One analysis found an extra hour of later sunset cut weekly sleep by nearly an hour and long-term earnings about 5%. Teens and early shift workers face the greatest risk with this. Now, the U.S., Russia, and Chile all tried permanent daylight saving time and reversed it following public backlash, with several Canadian provinces having already adopted permanent daylight saving time despite these findings. Let me know on the text line, 1-888-795-975, if you had to pick between a permanent daylight saving time or a permanent standard time, what is your pick and why you think is the best way to go? I think either way, let's just stop moving the clocks once every 6 months. I'm tired of it.
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1: Here's your Panhandle News Network forecast. This afternoon, expect abundant sunshine with a high temperature of 75. Tonight will bring a clear sky filled with stars and temperatures dropping to a low of 52. Tomorrow will feature a mix of sun and clouds, creating pleasant weather with a high of 77. Tomorrow night, anticipate another starlit sky and a low of 43. Moving on to Friday, it will be beautiful with plenty of sunshine and a high of 74. As we head into Saturday, the weather will stay pleasant with sunny intervals peeping through high clouds and a high temperature of 72. With the AccuWeather forecast, I'm meteorologist Joe Lundberg on today's 97.5.

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0: The Jefferson County Circuit Court upheld the Planning Commission's decision that the Sidewinder water bottling plant does not follow local zoning. That decision has been appealed to the state Supreme Court, but Sidewinder is still trying an end run around the courts. 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
1: Rosedale Funeral Home and Cemetery is having their Community Fall Festival taking place next Friday, October the 16th, from 4 to 6:30 p.m. at 317 Cemetery Road in Martinsburg. 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Bruno Mars, Ellie Goulding, Lady Gaga on the way to kick off your 1 o'clock hour here on this Wednesday. 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

Today's 97.5, more music and better variety coming up in about 10 minutes. We are going to spill the tea in all things of entertainment here on this Wednesday, including for today.

Today we've got some music history made by Miley Cyrus. Now, whether that's good or bad, we're going to find out. And these artists are not submitting music to the Grammy Awards for next year.

0: One thing you need to know about Parker is that he doesn't like drinking tea. But spilling it, on the other hand...
1: Hello? I know your secret.
2: Secret? What are you saying about?
1: Gretchen told me that you like Aaron Samuel.
0: All right, Parker. Spill the tea.
3: All right, if you did not know, artists or their labels have to submit music to be considered for a Grammy Award. Well, some of music's heavy hitters have opted to boycott the award show instead. For next year's Grammy Awards, do not expect to see any of Drake, BTS, or Stray Kids nominated. Drake has not given an official explanation of why he will not submit music, but rumors are having it has something to do with Kendrick Lamar's diss track towards him, Not Like Us, winning 5 Grammys a year ago. BTS is not submitting this year out of protest of the new Asian pop category. Stray Kids did not give an explanation as to why, but considering they are also labeled under K-pop, it would not be surprising if they're following BTS's lead. The 2027 Grammys will take place February the 7th at Crypto.com Arena in Los Angeles. Speaking of those who have won Grammys before, Miley Cyrus made a little bit of music history. Her 10th studio album, Bass Persuades, debuted at number 1 on the Billboard 200, but it crashed all the way down to number 157 in its second week. It is the steepest second week fall ever for an album debuting at number 1. The album opened up with 61,000 equivalent units for the week ending on September the 24th. Released on September the 18th on Atlantic Records, it marks Cyrus's first number one album since 2013's Bangers. The title track also debuted at number 35 on the Hot 100. Despite the chart tumble, over 1.5 million fans registered for pre-sale tickets to her sold-out Hollywood Bowl shows on October the 16th and 18th, her first public concerts in nearly 4 years. Now, you got to date all the way back to a Bon Jovi drop for one of the biggest drops from number one. It is Bon Jovi's 2018, The House Is Not For Sale. It went from number one to number 169, and it's only its second time ever hitting number one. Going back to award shows now, from music to TV, the primetime Emmys are now officially heading to streaming. The Television Academy has signed a new 6-year deal with Amazon's Prime Video beginning next year. The ceremony will be free and accessible globally without a paywall. This move ends a long-running wheel deal in which major networks ABC, CBS, Fox, and NBC have rotated hosting duties since 1995. The arrangement reportedly fetched $8 million annually. The Emmys now joins the Oscars and the SAG Awards in migrating to streaming platforms. That's all your tea on this Wednesday. More to come. 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
4: Here's your Panhandle News Network forecast. This afternoon, expect abundant sunshine with a high temperature of 75. Tonight will bring a clear sky filled with stars and temperatures dropping to a low of 52. Tomorrow will feature a mix of sun and clouds, creating pleasant weather with a high of 77. Tomorrow night, anticipate another starlit sky and a low of 43. Moving on to Friday, it will be beautiful with plenty of sunshine and a high of 74. As we head into Saturday, the weather will stay pleasant with sunny intervals peeping through high clouds and a high temperature of 72. With the AccuWeather forecast, I'm meteorologist Joe Lundberg on today's 97.5.

Today's 97.5, more music and better variety. The 47th annual Mountain State Apple Harvest Festival is making its way to our Martinsburg listening area this weekend. All sorts of fun going to be going on. And then you're going to have that Bob Berner Apple Trample. It is next Saturday, I should say. So next weekend is the Apple Trample events. October's throwing me just a stinking loop. I don't know if you've picked up on it. But the Bob Berner Apple Trample run, always a landmark event with the Apple Harvest Festival. Rhoda from Rise and Shine will be there to announce the runners as they cross the finish line. The run begins at 9 that morning at War Memorial Park. It's a fun theme this year for the Apple Harvest Festival. It's from our orchards to your family and all-American celebration to celebrate America's 250th and the deep connections between agricultural heritage and people who continue to carry those traditions forward.

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1: Hey, it's Rona. Mountain State Apple Harvest Festival is almost here. And if you're running the Bob Bariner Apple Trample 5K, I want to see you there. Today's 97.5 will be on hand playing the tunes and cheering you on. We start and finish Saturday, October 17th at War Memorial Park, so I'll look for you there. 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

0: Jenny Thacker is running for delegate in Jefferson County because she strongly supports our public schools. 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
1: 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Ella Langley, Taylor Dane, and Olivia Dean are set to kick off your 2 o'clock hour here on this Wednesday. 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

0: Ed Sheeran right here on today's 97.5. Now, it used to be that pets and trick-or-treating were only in the same sentence when you were trying to figure out how to keep your pet from losing their mind when the doorbell went off every 30 seconds, right? But now, more and more people are looking to find ways to take their pet out for trick-or-treating themselves. Yes, the animals, the costumes that they certainly do love to wear. PetSmart just announced two in-store events which are happening at all their locations. The Pet Trick-or-Treating is happening on October 17th and 25th from 10 a.m. to 4 p.m. There will be complimentary treats for costumed pets and places for photos. On top of all that, there's a Meet the Spooky Pets family event where the store employees will showcase creepier pets like snakes, spiders, and beetles. Also, Petco has all-day in-store pet trick-or-treating daily from October 17th through Halloween. I have no idea how this hasn't become a thing beforehand, but here we are. So if you want to take your pet out trick-or-treating, you certainly can do that now. More to come. It's today's 97.5.
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Here's your Panhandle News Network forecast this afternoon. Expect abundant sunshine with a high temperature of 75. Tonight will bring a clear sky filled with stars and temperatures dropping to a low of 52. Tomorrow will feature a mix of sun and clouds, creating pleasant weather with a high of 77. Tomorrow night, anticipate another starlit sky and a low of 43. Moving on to Friday, it will be beautiful with plenty of sunshine and a high of 74. As we head into Saturday, the weather will stay pleasant with sunny intervals peeping through high clouds and a high temperature of 72. With the AccuWeather forecast, I'm meteorologist Joe Lundberg on today's 97.5.

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2: 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Marta Beck wants to repeal House Bill 2014. That's the law that will take away Jefferson County's ability to control data centers and will divert tax money from our county to Charleston. Marta Beck's opponent voted for that law. Jefferson County needs better representation. 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

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Can Martinsburg get some revenge on Friday night? 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It's Martinsburg and Morgantown.

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1: United Way of the Eastern Panhandle is having their mega food drive taking place now through October the 15th. 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I'm Parker Stone. A big thank you, as always, for tuning us into your work day. Danielle is coming up next at the turn of the 3 o'clock hour to get you on your way home later this evening. We've got Sister Hazel, Simple Minds, and some Avril Lavigne on the way to kick off the hour. Have a great rest of your Wednesday, and keep it on Today's 97.5.

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Hi, I'm Danielle. More and more people are looking to take their pets trick-or-treating. We'll talk about it coming up. 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

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And on top of that, there's a Meet the Spooky Pet.

0: Pets Family Vet, where the store employees will showcase creepier pets like snakes, spiders, and beetles. 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

0: Republican Governor Patrick Morrisey wants a super high-voltage power line run through Jefferson County's farms to power data centers in Northern Virginia. His Republican allies in the legislature are afraid to oppose him, but Democrats will fight his power line. 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

0: 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What's
1: going on? Hey, it's Rona. Mountain State Apple Harvest Festival is almost here. And if you're running the Bob Bariner Apple Trample 5K, I want to see you there. Today's 97.5 will be on hand playing the tunes and cheering you on. We start and finish Saturday, October 17th at War Memorial Park, so I'll look for you there. 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
1: Yeah, I've heard that a lot around town.
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1: 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And you know, we need to listen more and talk less. 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

0: The countdown is on. 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
1: I'd love to hear it.
0: Just talk to us. Sometimes you hear about things after the decision's already made.
1: Yeah, I've heard that a lot around town.
0: Really?
1: 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And you know, we need to listen more and talk less. And we need to keep people informed.
0: That would go a long way.
1: Yep, I agree. Your voice will matter.
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6: On this morning's Panhandle Live, Jenny Thacker, a Democrat candidate for the 100th House District, explained how her previous experience in the Peace Corps and working at NOAA can serve her well if elected.
7: I'm running as a Democrat in a state that is mostly Republican, and I have spent a lot of time negotiating with people, figuring out how to bring together people from different countries. I worked at NOAA for 30 years, but the main job that I did was to train people who were coming from other countries who started working for NOAA, who didn't necessarily, not just the same language, but they had different cultures. When I was in the Peace Corps, I was in a completely different culture. I mean, most of the people I was around, I'm white, and most of the people I was around had never even seen a white person before.
6: You can find that complete interview on our Panhandle News Network Spotify page. Officials from the Martinsburg City Council and the Martinsburg Initiative have announced dates for the upcoming cold weather shelters in town. The Martinsburg Initiative is currently seeking a shelter coordinator and shelter managers. The cold weather shelter is scheduled to operate from December 5th through March 13th. During its inaugural season last winter, the shelter served 62 unique individuals, provided up to 20 adults a safe place to stay each night, and helped connect people with housing, mental health care, medical service, clothing, case management, employment opportunities, and more. In total, 154 referrals were made, 6 people found housing, and 7 people found employment opportunities. You can read more in an article at PanhandleNewsNetwork.com. 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
8: 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On 81, between Winchester, Martinsburg, and Hagerstown, there are no accidents. Traffic is going to be fine. 70 looks okay leaving Frederick, but then traffic is going to slow when you get to Downsville Pike and through that construction zone at 81, then you're fine to Hancock. On 15 out of Leesburg, it is pretty heavy there, as well as Luckett's, Point of Rocks, and Mountville Road. Route 9, you're lining up for the Berlin Turnpike, Hillsboro, up and on to Harper's Ferry Road, then you're fine into Charlestown and Martinsburg. Route 7,

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2: 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On 81, northbound Winchester, traffic slows north of Route 7. And the westbound side of 70, traffic's okay out of Frederick. A little bit heavy when you get to Downsville, Pike to 81, then you find Hancock. 15 Leesburg, it's heavy. Heavy Luckett's, Point of Rocks, and Mount Bill Road, where there was an accident near Bassford. On Route 9, traffic slows after you pass Percival Road to Harper's Ferry Road. Nothing but traffic at that point. And a little bit heavy when you ride into Charlestown. Westbound side of 340 and Harper's Ferry. Traffic is going to be heavy. The eastbound side is fully open. I'm Allie Oakley with traffic.
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1: Here's your Panhandle News Network forecast. This afternoon, expect abundant sunshine with a high temperature of 75. Tonight, we'll bring a clear sky filled with stars and temperatures dropping to a low of 52. Tomorrow will feature a mix of sun and clouds, creating pleasant weather with a high of 77. Tomorrow night, anticipate another starlit sky and a low of 43. Moving on to Friday, it will be beautiful with plenty of sunshine and a high of 74. As we head into Saturday, the weather will stay pleasant with sunny intervals peeping through high clouds and a high temperature of 72. With the AccuWeather forecast, I'm meteorologist Joe Lundberg on today's 97.5.

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1: 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On 81 northbound, traffic slows at 50, and then after that, slows a little bit in Clearbrook, and then you're not going to see any delays at all at Hagerstown. Southbound side of 81, heavy at 40 to Halfway Boulevard. 70 westbound slows 270 over to 340, and then you're going to hit some more delays at 81. But they'll be brief. The rest of the ride to Hancock's good. 15 leaving Leesburg. Yeah, it's very heavy in that northbound direction. Heavy at Point of Rocks at Mountville Road near Bassford. There was an accident. And Route 9, there was an accident in Hillsboro. Your delays are going to be stacked up toward Percival Road. And even after you pass that little fender bender there, you're going to be heavy over toward Harper's Ferry Road. Westbound side of 340, Harper's Ferry, traffic's heavy. I'm Allie Oakley with traffic.
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0: every Republican representing Jefferson County in the House of Delegates voted for House Bill 2014, Governor Morrissey's law that permits data centers anywhere in our county. 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
2: 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On 81 northbound Winchester, traffic is going to slow Route 7 to ride to Route 11. And then after that, you're going to find delays both directions from Williamsport. 70 westbound, traffic slows 270 over to 340. And traffic is going to slow when you get to Downsville Pike to 81. After that, you're going to be fine toward Hancock. 15 out of Leesburg, it's very heavy. Heavy Luckett's and Mountville Road. There was an accident near Bassford. Route 9, traffic is going to slow at the Berlin Turnpike. And then before Hillsboro Road to Harper's Ferry Road, expect some delays as well. There was an accident on Route 7 after Route 9. They got that thing moved out of the roadway. I'm Allie Oakley with the traffic.
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5: On this morning's Panhandle Live, Jenny Thacker, a Democrat candidate for the 100th House District, explained how her previous experience in the Peace Corps and working at NOAA can serve her well if elected.
6: I'm running as a Democrat in a state that is mostly Republican, and I have spent a lot of time negotiating with people, figuring out how to bring together people from different countries. I worked at NOAA for 30 years. But the main job that I did was to train people who were coming from other countries.

0: countries who started working for NOAA who didn't necessarily, not just the same language, but they had different cultures. When I was in the Peace Corps, I was in a completely different culture. I mean, most of the people I was around, I'm white, and most of the people I was around had never even seen a white person before.
1: 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Officials from the Martinsburg City Council and the Martinsburg Initiative have announced dates for the upcoming cold weather shelters in town. The Martinsburg Initiative is currently seeking a shelter coordinator and shelter managers. The cold weather shelter is scheduled to operate from December 5th through March 13th. During its inaugural season last winter, the shelter served 62 unique individuals, provided up to 20 adults a safe place to stay each night, and helped connect people with housing, mental health care, medical service, clothing, case management, employment opportunities, and more. In total, 154 referrals were made, 6 people found housing, and 7 people found employment opportunities. You can read more in an article at PanhandleNewsNetwork.com. 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
3: 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On 81, between Winchester, Martinsburg, and Hagerstown, there are no accidents. Southbound side slows in pockets, Mogginsville, off and on towards 70. 70 westbound traffic slows after the Baltimore Beltway to 29, Ellicott City, and then you're going to hit delays 270 over 340, and then when you get to Downsville Pike to 81, and there was a fender bender off to the side when you got there. I don't see any accidents on 15 leaving Leesburg. It is going to be heavy to White's Ferry, heavy into Luckett's and Point of Rocks with an accident near Bassford. And then Route 9, traffic is just going to be very heavy after the Berlin Turnpike underway in Hillsboro off and on past Harper's Ferry Road. I'm Allie Oakley with traffic.
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How are you doing on this Wednesday? Thank you so much for making us a part of your Wednesday afternoon. Here's Ariana Grande on today's 97.5.

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2: A 10-year-old boy in Georgia is being honored for saving his 6 siblings after a fire broke out at their family's home in College Park in August. After discovering the fire, Cornelius climbed onto the roof with a garden hose to fight the flames. He used the hose to keep the flames from spreading, giving his 6 siblings time to escape without injuries. Fire officials say his actions also helped prevent the house from being completely destroyed. On Monday evening, College Park city leaders honored Cornelius with an official proclamation and a standing ovation during a city council meeting. The mayor praised the 10-year-old's courage, quick thinking, and concern for his family's safety.
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0: 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Traffic is going to be kind of heavy. Southbound side, traffic slows Mauganville off and on to get to 70. 70 westbound, traffic slows 270 over to 340. And then you're going to hit delays when you get to Sharpsburg Pike to 81 with fender on the shoulder. On 15, very heavy out of Leesburg, and that's going to take you up to Limestone School Road, heavy into Luckett's Point of Rocks. Route 9, traffic slows when you get to the Berlin Turnpike, and then after you pass Percival Road to Harper's Ferry Road, traffic is heavy. The rest of the ride to Charlestown and Martinsburg is not bad. 340 westbound, Harper's Ferry, traffic is heavy. I'm Allie Oakley with traffic.
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2: Here's your Panhandle News Network forecast. Tonight, expect a clear sky with a low of 52. Tomorrow will bring a mix of sun and clouds with pleasant conditions and a high of 77. Tomorrow night, anticipate clear skies with a low of 43. Moving into Friday, we can look forward to a beautiful day featuring abundant sunshine and a high of 74. Friday night will be partly cloudy with a low of 44. With the AccuWeather forecast, I'm meteorologist Jason Caterina on today's 97.5.

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1: 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On 81 between Winchester and Martinsburg, not bad. Southbound side slows through Mauginsville, past 40, past 70. And then on 70 westbound, traffic is going to be busy through Frederick, like 270 over 340, and then you're out of there. A little bit of a delay when you get to Sharpsburg Pike and Downsville Pike, but not much. After that, to Hancock, it's good. 15 southbound traffic slows Liberty Road to Patrick Street. 15, traffic's heavy out of Leesburg, busy in Luckett's Point of Rocks. And there was an accident near Bassford Road, but it looks like you're lining up toward Mountville Road as usual now. Route 9 lining up at the Berlin Turnpike, and then after you pass Percival Road. And that takes you over to Harper's Ferry Road. I'm Allie Oakley with traffic.

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0: The countdown is on. 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
2: 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On 81 between Winchester, Martinsburg, Hagerstown, there are no accidents. 70 westbound traffic slows 270 over to 340. Then you're going to slow on the approach to 81, then you find to Hancock. 40 as you approach 81 in Hagerstown, that's a crash. 15 Leesburg off and on to Luckett's, traffic slows. You're going to be slowing on your way toward Mountville Road as well, Route 9. Traffic slows before you get to Hillsborough, to Harper's Ferry Road, and then after that to Charlestown and Martinsburg. Traffic's okay. Westbound 340, Harper's Ferry traffic is also going to be heavy. Berryville, Route 7 and 340, looks like we do have a crash. I'm Allie Oakley with traffic.

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5: On this morning's Panhandle Live, Jenny Thacker, a Democrat candidate for the 100th House District, explained how her previous experience in the Peace Corps and working at NOAA can serve her well if elected.
6: I'm running as a Democrat in a state that is mostly Republican, and I have spent a lot of time negotiating with people, figuring out how to bring together people from different countries. I worked at NOAA for 30 years, but the main job that I did was to train people who were coming from other countries who started working for NOAA, who didn't necessarily, not just the same language, but they had different cultures. When I was in the Peace Corps, I was in a completely different culture. I mean, most of the people I was around, I'm white, and most of the people I was around had never even seen a white person before.
5: You can find that complete interview on our Panhandle News Network Spotify page. Officials from the Martinsburg City Council and the Martinsburg Initiative have announced dates for the upcoming cold weather shelters in town. The Martinsburg Initiative is currently seeking a shelter coordinator and shelter managers. The cold weather shelter is scheduled to operate from December 5th through March 13th. During its inaugural season last winter, the shelter served 62 unique individuals, provided up to 20 adults a safe place to stay each night, and helped connect people with housing, mental health care, medical service, clothing, case management, employment opportunities, and more. In total, 154 referrals were made, 6 people found housing, and 7 people found employment opportunities. You can read more in an article at PanhandleNewsNetwork.com. 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
7: 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On 81 between Winchester and Martinsburg, I don't see any accidents. Southbound side slows from 70 past Williamsport at the exit. And 70, it's going to be heavy at 340 and heavy when you get to Downsville, Pike to 81, then you find a Hancock. 15 out of Leesburg, it's off and on to Luckett's. Heavy at Point of Rocks, heavy at Mountville Road, Route 9. Traffic slows after Percival Road to Harper's Ferry Road, then you find Charlestown to Martinsburg, 340 Harper's Ferry. Traffic is heavy. I don't see any crashes, but Route 7 and 340 in Berryville, you do have a crash. I'm Allie Oakley with traffic.

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0: Today's 97.5, more music and better variety. I'm Danielle, and Grandma may have actually been onto something when she insisted dinner would taste even better tomorrow. Researchers recently put that leftovers theory to a blind taste test, serving 65 adults fresh and day-old versions of dishes, including beef lasagna, butter chicken, and apple crumble. So which dishes actually got better after a night in the fridge? Butter chicken was the clear leftovers winner, with tasters choosing the day-old version nearly 64% of the time. Lasagna was basically a tie between fresh and reheated. People could tell the difference between fresh and reheated apple crumble, but didn't strongly prefer either version. Researchers aren't sure exactly why butter chicken improved, but one theory is that spices and aromatics mellow overnight, creating a more rounded flavor. Salsas may also help disguise the stale or warmed over flavor that reheated meat can sometimes develop. There may be a psychological factor involved. After spending hours cooking and tasting something, your palate can get tired of it, so coming back fresh the next day may make it seem better. So I think desserts sometimes taste better the second day. Not cookies out of the oven, but, you know, like an apple crumble. I understand that. Also soups. I think soups, they've had time to like sit and all that kind of stuff. But one thing that I will not eat on the second day, and this has been since I was a little kid, is spaghetti. I do not like second day spaghetti. I know a lot of people love that, but it's not my favorite.
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2: 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On 81 between Winchester and Martinsburg, it's pretty good. Southbound side's going to slow at 70. 70 westbound, traffic's going to slow at 340, and then you're going to slow when you get to Downsville Pike to 81, and then you're fine to Hancock. 15 out of Leesburg is heavy to the Luckett's. Heavy at Point of Rocks and Mountville Road, Route 9. Traffic slows after you pass Percival Road to Harper's Ferry Road, then you're fine into Charlestown and then into Martinsburg. Route 7, traffic is going to slow on the approach to Hamilton Station Road, and then you're going to be okay until you get to Berryville, 340 at Route 7. Now we're getting reports of a crash. I'm Allie Oakley with traffic.
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1: 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Between Winchester, Martinsburg, Hagerstown, Greencastle, there are no accidents. 70's fine. Frederick, Myersville, Hagerstown to Hancock, 15. Traffic slows out of Leesburg to Luckett's. Busy at Point of Rocks and Mountville Road, Route 9. Traffic slows after Percival Road to Harper's Ferry Road. Then you're fine Charlestown to get into Martinsburg. I don't see any crashes there. Westbound side of Route 7, pretty heavy after Hamilton Station Road. And there was a crash on 340 and Route 7 Berryville, so expect some delays. I'm Allie Oakley with traffic.
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0: Jenny Thacker is running for delegate in Jefferson County because she opposes Valley Link, the super high voltage electric power line that is proposed to run through Jefferson County with no benefit to us. The Public Service Commission, three members appointed by the governor, will make the decision. Jenny Thacker wants to have the Public Service Commission members elected by the people so they are responsible to the people. Vote Jenny Thacker, paid for by Thacker for Delegate.
1: 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The 47th Mountain State Apple Harvest Festival, presented by Potomac Bank, is coming October 15th through the 18th. 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And this year, we're celebrating America's 250th with the theme From Our Orchards to Your Family, an all-American celebration. 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

0: 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Vote Jenny Thacker, paid for by Thacker for Delegate.
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0: Today's 97.5. More music and better variety. All right, it's a given that exercise is good for us, of course, but what you may not know is how fast the mental and physical benefits kick in. Here we go. It happens instantly, according to Dr. Michelle Olson, a clinical professor of exercise physiology at Huntington University. She says changes in the body occur within seconds. Your heart rate increases and blood is delivered to your muscles. You start burning calories for fuel, and you get an almost immediate mood boost. For example, 10 minutes into a workout, mood-enhancing chemicals like serotonin, dopamine, norepinephrine flood your brain, and they stay there for a couple of hours post-exercise. If you do an endurance event like a marathon, the chemical mood boost can last up to 2 days afterward. Also, within an hour of exercising, you're protecting yourself against colds, flu, all that stuff. Exercise increases production of immunoglobulins, which bolster your immune system and ward off infection. Every workout you do strengthens your immune function for 24 hours. How awesome is this? And check it out. After your workout, your brain is working better. You'll be super alert and focused because a good workout increases the flow of blood and oxygen to your brain. That's how fast the mental and physical benefits of exercise kick in.
1: IFYL. Intelligence for your life.
0: All right, if you want to dig deeper, I built a free balance and mobility check that asks a few simple questions about how you're moving day to day and gives you a score plus the thing to work on. 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Just go to Tesh.com, find out where you stand. 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

0: 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More music and better variety. Time for some sleep intel. If you're having trouble with that, sleeping that is, here's a one-minute meditation exercise from Eastern medicine expert Lara Ann Riggio that'll help you nod off more quickly. First, lie on your back and put one hand under your head just along the ridge at the base of your skull. I'm doing it now. Place your other hand flat across your forehead. Close your eyes and relax. And hold that position until you feel your pulse sync up between both hands. Ooh, this is good. It sends a signal to your nervous system to bring more oxygenated blood to your brain, which can help you relax enough so you can curl up and drift off to sleep.
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0: Today's 97.5, more music and better variety. Okay, you know that having close friends is one of the keys to longevity and well-being, right? But even being on good terms with your neighbors has benefits. Research from Rutgers University analyzed a 10-year study involving 1,000 adults. They found that having regular, positive contact with neighbors was linked to a greater sense of personal growth, self-worth, and purpose. And all you have to do to get the benefits is wave hello or let your neighbor borrow your hedge clippers. It's all down to the fact that our daily lives can be enriched by these seemingly minor encounters. That makes us feel like we're part of a community and that we add value to a larger social network. Love this stuff. Work it.
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0: 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More music and better variety. Here we go with a power tip for memorizing. If you need to memorize something, I want you to review the material, but then just sit and zone out for a full 10 minutes. Set a timer. According to a study in the Journal of Scientific Reports, people who did this, quietly zoned out, had much stronger, quote, fine detail memory than people who immediately switched to doing other things. Researchers say this is because our brain keeps processing new information right after we learn it during immediate post-learning rest periods, unless we distract ourselves with other activities. So by sitting and thinking for 10 minutes, you'll form significantly stronger, long-lasting memories related to any new material. Again, if you need to memorize something, you review the material, and then you do what? You just sit and you zone out for 10 full minutes.
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